0: I was raised in a Catholic church.
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1: Când ne alinăm mass chaque dimanche, trebuie să avem un serios.

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0: I didn't understand what was going on because it was very different from being raised in a Catholic church.
1: M'pas comprendre ça que t'as passé parce que c'était vraiment différent que t'es dans l'église catholique.
0: But it felt at peace.
1: Mais m'était senti la paix.
0: The pastor was preaching.
1: Pasteur t'a prêché.
0: Salvation message.
1: Un message de salut.
0: And I felt a nudge inside of me.
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0: I felt the Lord telling me to go up and give yourself to me.
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0: At that moment, I know something changed.
1: Dans moment ça m'était connait on ba été changé.
0: But I wasn't sure yet.
1: Même pas trop sûr.
0: I was still suffering with depression.
1: J'étais toujours subi dépression.
0: Suicidal thoughts. And going relation to relations. One day,
1: bonjour.
0: I was told that my mom got sick.
1: Yo dit que maman malade.
0: I became her caretaker.
1: Et moi-même qui t'ai commencé à prendre soin.
0: During my college year, it was a heavy burden because I was her sole caretaker.
1: Et pendant que j'étais en collège, c'était un bail qui était en lourdeur pour moi parce que c'est moi-même qui t'a pris soin.
0: So the mental thoughts became stronger.
1: So pensée m'a pensé revenir plus mal.
0: Many times I've tried to take my life.
1: En pile femme t'es suicidé tête moi.
0: But it never worked.
1: Mais il va jamais t'es passé.
0: In 2013.
1: En 2013.
0: I had a sister who was my youth leader in New York.
1: Une grande sœur qui était un leader de la jeunesse moi New York.
0: Who lived in Florida.
1: Mais elle était en Floride.
0: And she was attending a church called Tabernacle of Glory.
1: Et elle était un membre dans l'église qui était Tabernacle de gloire.
0: She invited me to our 3-day fast that we used to have in 125th.
1: Elle m'invitait pour nous pour 3 jours de jeûne que nous t'ai fait dans 125.
0: I hesitated.
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0: Because I didn't know anything about spiritual warfare or, you know, the things that were going on.
1: Parce que m'pas connaître de guerre spirituelle ou bien pareil qui t'a passé.
0: But when I came,
1: mais l'aime t'a allé.
0: I enjoyed it.
1: M'était passé un bon temps.
0: 2014, I told myself I will go again.
1: 2014, j'ai dit moi m'va aller encore.
0: That was the last time we had our 3-day fast at 125th.
1: C'est dernière fois, la dernière année nous t'ai gagné 3 jours jeunes ça dans 125.
0: And the Lord took over.
1: Et bon Dieu t'ai prend t'ai là.
0: And that was the first time I started speaking in tongues.
1: Ça c'est première fois m'a commencé parler en langue.
0: During that year,
1: la même année ça,
0: I heard the Lord tell me, I want you to move to Florida. I hesitated. I said, no, my mother is back home. My father is back home. I just graduated grad school. And I just got a great job at the DOE in New York. But the Lord said, no, I need you in Florida. I fought with God. And then one day, I told God,
1: okay.
0: If I apply to a job in Florida and I get accepted, I'll move. But if not, I'm staying in New York. And behold, I got accepted to a job here in Florida. I had to move in a month. You can imagine the fear because I was leaving my comfort zone to come somewhere unknown. I had to leave my mom who was in the hospital and I had to leave everything, the job and everything. When I moved to Florida, many doors started opening for me.
1: Un pile porte commençait à ouvrir pour moi.
0: My mom needed a kidney.
1: Maman avait besoin d'un kidney.
0: In New York, the wait list is 8 to 10 years.
1: New York pour dans liste là on a passé 8 à 10 ans.
0: But God allowed me to bring both my mom and dad to Florida.
1: Mais bon Dieu fait porter maman avec papa en Floride.
0: And she had gotten the kidney less than a year.
1: Et puis dans moins que 1 an bon Dieu fait pour lui.
0: Not only that. Because I obeyed and I listened to the voice of God and moved.

0: heaven.
1: What is it we can do? We can do that. We can do that. We can do that.
0: By the grace
1: of God, we can do it.
0: By the
1: power of God, we can do it.
0: By the Holy
1: Spirit of God, yes, we can. Yes, we can.

0: 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There are people online. We need some more prayer warriors.
1: Sous-titrage Société Vilaine, présence mondiale. Wow. 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
1: 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It's been blessed.
0: Dépression a campé loin.
1: Depression will stay far away from you.
0: Palpitation cardiaque a campé loin.
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0: Mort prématuré a campé loin.
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0: Is in 1 Peter.
1: Chapitre 2.
0: Chapter 2.
1: Verset 24.
0: Verse 24.
1: On nous lit ensemble.
0: Let's read together.
1: Lisez lui.
0: He.
1: Qui a porté lui-même.
0: Who himself bore.
1: Nos péchés.
0: Our sins.
1: En son corps.
0: In his own body.
1: Sur le bois.
0: On the tree.
1: Lui a qui a porté nos péchés sur son corps sur le bois afin que qui ça?
0: So that what?
1: Nous vivions par.
0: Having died to sin, we might live.
1: Par la justice.
0: For righteousness.
1: Maintenant, pour qui ça c'est important?
0: Now, why is that important?
1: Lui qui a porté nos péchés.
0: He who bore our sins.
1: Parce que qui ça qui bat maladie
0: because
1: c'est.
0: What caused the sickness?
1: Avant le péché, est-ce que tu as maladie?
0: Was there sickness before sin?
1: Ça veut dire que Christ mourit à la croix.
0: That means when Christ died on the cross.
1: Il prend péché nous.
0: He took our sins.
1: Et puisque il prend péché nous.
0: And since he took our
1: et ses péchés par maladie.
0: And sickness brings.
1: L'elle mourit à la croix, elle prend le péché.
0: On the cross, he
1: avec
0: our
1: toutes
0: sin,
1: les conséquences du péché.
0: And all the consequences of sin.
1: Keep the verse there.
0: Keep the verse there.
1: Gardez. Keep the verse there.
0: Keep the verse there. I'm going to say something.
1: Si on moun comprenne,
0: if somebody understands it,
1: ou tout guéri,
0: you're healed.
1: Avant prière.
0: Before the prayer,
1: ou tout guéri,
0: you'd be healed.
1: Gardez verset.
0: Look at the verse.
1: L'iti par
0: for
1: les meurtrissures duquel.
0: By whose stripes?
1: C'est-à-dire à travers blessure Jésus.
0: Through Jesus' wounds.
1: Vous serez guéri.
0: Were healed. Shall be healed.
1: Vous serez guéri.
0: You shall be healed.
1: Is that what the verse
0: says?
1: Vous serez guéri.
0: You will be healed.
1: Vous êtes guéri.
0: You are healed.
1: C'est à soi la guéri.
0: Will he heal you tonight?
1: Lui dit qui ça?
0: He says what?
1: Vous you avez
0: been healed. You have been healed.
1: That means
0: tonight you have to choose. Which will you believe? Will you trust God?
1: Ou bien wap kwe symptom ki nan kò la?
0: Or the symptoms in your body.
1: Symptom nan tou malade.
0: The symptoms says you're
1: L'Eternel tou guéri déjà. So senti nan kò la tou malade. Sa docteur a di al tou malade. La pa medical yo tou malade. Mais l'Eternel tou guéri.
0: I want you to know something.
1: Chacho moun bal la main.
0: Give somebody a handshake.
1: Dil ou pa gen problème.
0: Say you don't have a problem.
1: Deposit.
0: With deposits.
1: Ou gen problème.
0: You have a problem.
1: Retrait.
0: Withdrawal.
1: You got a withdrawal problem.
0: Problem
1: you don't have a deposit problem. Guérison. Jésus te fait deposit guérison. 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

0: 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La Bible dit Jacob te met tête sous roche là.
1: The Bible says Jacob laid his head on
0: the rock. Qui représentait Jésus.
1: That represented Jesus.
0: Et puis même moment,
1: and instantly,
0: ciel là
1: ouvert. Heaven opened.
0: Love in non service.
1: When you come to service,
0: focus.
1: You're focused
0: sous Jésus.
1: On Jesus.
0: Ciel là ouvert.
1: Heaven opened.
0: Cherche trois monde là, mais dis fais retrait.
1: Give three people a chance.
0: Fais retrait, fais retrait.
1: Make the withdrawal.
0: Gardez.
1: Look.
0: M'bral jouer bagarre soir là.
1: I'm going to say something tonight.
0: Et si quelqu'un qui là,
1: if there are anyone here,
0: in the campus
1: is watching or listening to us,
0: parole ça seulement. Deuxième parole, m'bral jou.
1: The second word I'm going to tell you.
0: Premier parole, m'dou sou kouel.
1: I already told the first word. If you believe,
0: ou déjà recevoir guérison.
1: You already received your healing.
0: C'est par les meurtrissures duquel nous avons et.
1: It is by whose stripes we were healed.
0: Ou guéri déjà.
1: You already healed.
0: Dans Dieu bon Dieu.
1: In God's eyes.
0: Dans pensée bon
1: Dieu. In God's mind.
0: Ou guéri déjà.
1: You already healed.
0: Est-ce qu'on avait,
1: are you with me?
0: Ça veut dire mamzelle.
1: That means she.
0: Pendant qu'elle a deux ovaires gâtés.
1: While she had two bad ovaries.
0: Sœur Manouchka, pendant qu'elle a deux ovaires qui gâtés.
1: Sister Manouchka had two bad ovaries.
0: Dans le corps.
1: In her body.
0: Sous la tête.
1: On the earth.
0: Mais dans le ciel.
1: But in heaven.
0: Mon Dieu, ou elle avait deux ovaires tout neufs.
1: God saw her with two brand new ovaries.
0: Est-ce qu'on avait, mais?
1: Are you with me?
0: Maintenant, mais ça me donne mon connaît.
1: Now here's what I want you to know.
0: Dans l'hôpital.
1: In the hospitals.
0: Ils ont gagné blood bank.
1: They have blood banks.
0: Ils ont gagné banque sang.
1: They have blood banks.
0: Yo gen bank organ.
1: They have organ banks.
0: Gen moun ki degbege do a bezwen rein.
1: Some people might need kidneys.
0: E pi yo metel.
1: And they put them
0: on them. Yo metel.
1: They need blood, they give it to them.
0: Lot bagay ke moun bezwen e pi yo metel.
1: Other things that people need, they give it to them.
0: Dan mo konnen.
1: I'd like you to know
0: que même jan sou la terre,
1: that just the same way as on the earth,
0: yo gen bank organ.
1: They have the banks of organs.
0: Nan ciel.
1: In heaven.
0: L'Éternel gen bank organ.
1: The Lord has his own bank of organs.
0: Nan ciel la l'Éternel gen kè tout neuf.
1: In heaven God has brand new hearts.
0: Li gen poumon tout neuf.
1: He has brand new lungs.
0: Li gen sang tout neuf.
1: He has brand new blood.
0: Li gen rein tout neuf.
1: He has brand new kidneys.
0: Li gen cerveau tout neuf.
1: He has brand new brain.
0: Li gen poumon tout neuf.
1: He has brand new eyes.
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1: But I feel it is particularly for a young lady.
0: Qui gon lien d'âme.
1: Who has a soul tie.
0: Non relation pas là encore.
1: In a relationship that's no longer existing.
0: Mais en amour.
1: But in your soul.
0: Dans le cœur.
1: In your heart.
0: Ou pas senti ou ka laisser le tomber.
1: You don't feel like you can let it go.
0: My goodness. À soir.
1: Tonight.
0: Bon Dieu vle bon force.
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0: Ou pas obligé avancer devant.
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1: If you prefer, you can pray right there where you are.
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1: But in the same token too.
0: La Bible dit le royaume des cieux est forcé.
1: The Bible says the kingdom of God.
0: Ce sont les violents qui s'en
1: apportent. Take it by force.
0: Ou ka fè le koto chita.
1: You can pray right where you are. You can pray where you stand.
0: Mais souvle font violence
1: tou. But if you want to be violent too.
0: Avance de.
1: Come forward.
0: Faut bon Dieu guérir ou.
1: God has to heal you.
0: De relation ça.
1: Of that relationship.
0: C'est l'Éternel qui peut couper lien d'âme ça.
1: The Lord has to cut that soul tie.
0: Mais le chemin du calvaire.
1: But the road.
0: Où connaît mon ça pas pour.
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0: Où connaît c'est pas volonté bon Dieu.
1: You know he's not in God's will.

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0: But the road.
1: Mais du calvaire.
0: To calvaire.
1: I want the ladies from the prayer team. 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I want sisters with sisters, brothers with brothers.
0: Cette
1: che... Just put your arms around them and pray for them. 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
0: Women with women and men with men.
1: Find somebody, put your hand. 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
1: Testimony will come out of this prayer.
0: N'attend témoignage.
1: We're waiting to see your testimony.
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0: Nom de Jésus.

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Keep on, Father God, in the name of Jesus. We worship you and we praise you. We glorify your name. We honor you because there is none like you. We shall call upon the name of the Lord. Your on-time God. Your line is never busy. You're never uninterested in what we have to say. You are ever present in every situation, in every valley. We come before you this morning to thank you. We thank you for your love. We thank you for your grace. And we thank you for what you are doing in our lives, in this church, in these 40 days. We are so honored for your presence. Spirit of the living God, come and minister to us. Come and have your own way. This is your house. This is your house. This is your house. In the name of Jesus, we thank you. Yes, Lord.

If you don't have a communion cup, you can ask the ushers for one throughout our campuses. If you are watching us online and you are at home, you can take a piece of bread, some wine, or grape juice will be fine. And you can join us in communion.

And when Jesus was with the disciples, he took the bread and said, "This bread represents my body." And as often as you come together, you will do this in remembrance of me. And so we come together to take this bread to remember the sacrifice, his sacrifice on Calvary, that allows us to be free. Let us eat together.

And after they ate the bread, he took the cup and said, this cup represents a new covenant made in my blood. And with this new covenant, all your sins are erased, and I remember them no more. And as often as you come together, you will do this and remember my blood that was shed for you on Calvary. Let us drink together.

0: Father, we thank you for the blood of Jesus, of your Son that you sent. And we are privileged and honored to be in your house. Receive our worship and our praise and our petition. And at this hour, at this moment, let us hear you speak and you alone. Those who are in this house and other places and at their homes, on their phones, at work, listening, connecting, may you speak clearly so they know that it was you. They had an encounter with you this morning. Bless us now and the rest of our day, the rest of the 40 days. In Jesus' name we pray. Amen. Amen. Remain standing. We're going to go and read our TG Vision statement. Let us read together. Our goal at Tabernacle of Glory is to form through a life of passionate worship, fervent prayer, faithful application of scripture, sincere fellowship, effective evangelism, solid discipleship, for the expansion of the kingdom of God
1: around the world.
0: Hallelujah. Give it a hand for the Lord. Yes. Hallelujah. You may be seated. Hallelujah. In Jesus' name. We want to quickly just give you two important announcements. The first one is we want to remind you that the last 2 weeks, Bishop has been talking about the 12 gates. And if you've been paying attention, you understand the importance of these 12 gates. And so if you have not yet registered to be part of a gate, we ask you, please do that. We're going to give you a few minutes to do that. Would you please go and click on the QR code, or if you are watching us, please go to link number 34. Number 34. This is to register for to be part of a gate. We believe and we know that God is about to do something great for our nations, and I don't want you to be left out. And so we want you, the skills and the intelligence that God has given you, we want you to put that to use. So if you can, take a few minutes. If you please click on link number 34 if you're online watching us, or you can go ahead and click on the QR code. 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You could text the word 12G, 12 in the letter G, to our WhatsApp number at 786-912-9938. That's 786-912-9938. It's a WhatsApp number. Please text the word 12G. When you do, you'll be sent a link, and you can go ahead and fill out that link so you can register and be part of what is going to be a fascinating movement in the kingdom of God. Amen. So please do that. Do that as we proceed and move forward. Also, we want to, tonight at 6 o'clock, we'll have a meet and greet. This is for anyone in the gate of Zebulun. Zebulun is the gate of business. So if you are an entrepreneur, if you are in business, or you are thinking of being in business, you can go ahead and do that. That is tonight at 6 o'clock at the Fellowship Hall. So we're going to encourage you, come out, meet and greet. We're going to get connected, stay connected, and see how the gate of Zebulun, the gate of business and commerce, how that is important for building or rebuilding a nation. So we want you to do that. Daddy G will be there, has a special word for those in that particular gates. We don't want you to miss out. Please register. Let us know that you are coming. If you are online, there'll be a Zoom link so you can connect as well. and be part of the festivities. Again, that's a meet and greet tonight at 6 o'clock, link number 33. If you are online or click on the QR code to register, let us know if you are listening. Again, if you want to, you can connect with us as well. Just write the word RSVP to our WhatsApp number, which is 786-912-9938. Again, 786-912-9938 for those who are listening via radio, in Jesus' name. Amen. Hallelujah. Father, again, we ask you to have your own way this morning and bless us with your presence, continued presence, and help us to understand what you are about to teach us and show us and demonstrate to us, and help us, give us the strength and the courage to apply them. In the mighty name of Jesus, we pray. Amen. Amen. Amen. Thank you, choir. Hallelujah. During these last 40 days, we have been teaching and talking about an important topic that affects us in every aspect of our lives. We have talked about soul ties. And this afternoon, I would like to continue as we learn and grow in this area that so many of us have been trapped and are dealing with stubborn problems because of soul ties that we have. We understood that soul ties is something that is from God. God created soul ties, or soul ties are meant so that we can be in relationship with other people. We understand not every relationship that is created has soul ties, because you should have certain levels of relationship or friendships, for that matter. We know there are positive soul ties, and these positive soul ties, some of them are natural, that we have with our family. Some of them we develop. It's we connect with each other via church, the workplace, etc., etc. We have looked at some of the benefits of having positive soul ties. They are beneficial. But we've also looked at some of the negative soul ties that exist, and these soul ties that are negative can also become or are demonic as well. Soul ties can transport grace and blessings. Likewise, demonic or negative soul ties transfers negative or curses, generational curses, and puts our lives in oppression. That is why you need to make sure you know who you are connecting with. You need to make sure who you allow in your life. You need to make sure who you allow to get into your heart, and vice versa. You need to make sure that who you are allowing to get into your life. And I want to quickly, and for you to understand that positive soul ties are based on, or friendships or relationships, no matter the relationship, no matter the level of relationship, true relationship, positive soul ties is always based on love. Always based on love. This is clearly seen. I want you to take a look at Ephesians chapter 4, verse 15 and 16. The connection that we have with people must always be based on love. Look what the Bible says. But speaking,
2: tout le plaisir est à votre portée, il suffit d'être accompagné. La radio TVLAL, la TVLAL, votre choix idéal et référentiel.
0: Watch this, from whom the whole body joined and is knit together. See that word knit together? That's how soul ties happen. We get knitted together by every joint supplies according to the effective working by which every part does its share. Positive soul ties. Those that are godly causes growth in the body for the edifying of itself in love. What I want you to understand is this. This is a principle you have to know. Any kind of relationship you have with any person, it must be always rooted and grounded in love. Must be. It must be rooted and grounded in love. Any relationship that is not rooted and grounded in love is not a true or real relationship. It's a connection of convenience, but it has nothing to do with love. Colossians chapter 3 verse 14 makes it even clearer. Colossians 3:14 says this. It says, but above all things, put on love, which is the bond of perfection. The word bond means glue. It is the glue. It is the thing that keeps us working together. It is the thing that makes us unite. It is the bond. What's that bond? Love. It is love that creates unity. It is love that creates understanding. It is love that allows us to forgive each other. It is love that allows us to grow each other. It is love that is that allows us to live in a community together. Love is that bond. It is the bond that keeps us together, that connects us. And anywhere human relationships exist, the basis of that relationship must be love. If love is not the basis, sooner or later, that relationship will be a problem. The biblical principle is soul ties should always be formed on the basis of love. Now, whether that soul ties is marriage or friendship or in the church, or whether it's a father and son relationship, it's a father daughter, it's a mother son, mother daughter, it doesn't matter the relationship, whatever it is, the foundation of that relationship must be love. If not, you are headed for trouble. Love is the basis. It is love that binds us to God, to Jesus Christ. It is the love that he has for us, the love he has for the Father that kept them on the cross. It is the love that Jesus has for us that he stood there and took beatings that scourged his back. It is the love that Jesus had that allowed him to, the crown to pierce his head, the nails to pierce his hands and his feet. It is love that kept him there. So now, the question, before we move forward, we need to define what love is. Because you see, in today's society, people's definition of love is different. People's love varies. And so I want to give you a clear, simple definition of love, no matter what it is. Love, write this down, is the desire to see the well-being of the other person. Love is not a feeling. Love is the desire to see the other person's well-being. Love is the desire to see their interest above your interest. If you have a friendship and you do not desire, or they don't desire, to see your well-being, you don't have a friendship. You don't have a relationship. You have something else, but you do not have a relationship that is bound of love. So even when you are no longer in a dating relationship with a person, there should still be, in that context as brother and sister, there should still be love. No matter the level of relationship, if it's based on love, my desire should always be to see you well, to see you succeed, to see you elevated, to see you promoted, to see you advance. If my relationship with you is not to see you grow, then we do not have a relationship, or that relationship is fake. It is not real. Because my desire should see you push forward, you shine. That's what love is about. So that's why I have a hard time understanding sometimes why a man can tell a woman he loves her and have no problem beating her. I have a problem understanding why a woman says she loves a man and she disrespects him. I have a problem understanding that definition. By definition, if you love me, you should want my well-being. If you love me, you should not be intimidated by my success. If you love me, you should not be jealous of my advancement. There is a problem in that relationship. There is a problem if my love is not a desire to see you do well. Because that is the foundation. If you want the best for me, if I want the best for you, we should have a competition to see who can outdo each other in doing better. It should be a competition. I want the best for you. You want the best for me. And we're outdoing each other because I want you to push. I

The anointing of the Holy Spirit flows from one person to the next. And the only reason why you are blessed with Bishop, when he comes, when he teaches, the reason you are able to receive your deliverance, your grace, the reason why is because you are knitted to him, because there is a level of love and honor and respect. The moment you get offended, the moment you are hurt, you can no longer receive from him, because that relationship has been severed. Therefore, that's why when people come to church, they say, I didn't get anything from church, because you're disconnected. How is it some people in church, they come to church and they're like, man, this was a great service. I was blessed. God moved. And you're like, I didn't feel nothing. Because there's a disconnection. Because when we are all connected to the vision of the house, to the Father of the house, when we come into God's presence, no matter what life has done, we receive, because there's a connection. And so understand how soul ties is also another way to receive the anointing and grace over someone's life. And when you don't honor and when you don't respect that person, you can never receive what God has put over their lives. You cannot receive it to yourself. And the same way the anointing of God and the grace works, demonic influence works the same way. When you are connected with someone who has negative soul ties or has demonic influence, when you connect with them, that influence flows through you. That's why I mentioned a while ago, I said, it is the reason why I understand why people go from bad relationships to bad relationships. Sometimes it's not them. Nobody wants to be in an abusive relationship. Nobody wants to be kicked and demoted and criticized. Nobody wants that. Even when they leave the relationship, because the same way Bishop is connected, Dad is connected to the Spirit of God, what flows through you comes from God. And so when you are connected with anyone else who's not connected to God, whatever they're connected to flows through you. So even when you leave the relationship, that spirit follows. That is why you'll see people will leave a state, leave a country. They will leave certain relationships. Nonetheless, you know what happens? The next relationship is the same one as the last. Why? Because there's a spirit that's connected to that soul tie. No matter how much they hate it, no matter how much they don't want to be in that type of situation, they find themselves in it because there's a soul tie. There's an invisible connection. No matter where you go, that spirit follows you. And spirits talk to each other. So you need to understand, be careful who you get connected with. I want to give you real quick, give you some examples of some negative soul ties that's not based on love. So analyze your relationships with everybody that's on your list and tell and ask yourself, what is that relationship based on? If it's not based on love, sometimes you can have a negative soul ties, a strong attachment for that person that is not based on love, but that's number one, based on desire or envy. Sometimes you are in a relationship with someone and it's really not love, it's desire. It's really not based on true connection, true, I want the best for you. Rather, it's built on envy masked through seduction.

0: When a person seduces another, you don't love the person, you just desire to have that person. Because it has nothing to do with love. It has to do with what you want. What you want, what you can get for yourself. You see something that they have, and that's something that they have you want. It is something for yourselves. And you can see how that's going to benefit your own desire, your own agenda. It's not about them, it's about you. Let me give you, can I be real with you guys for a moment? Let me give you an example. Before I got saved, so I'm making that disclaimer, before I got saved, we had a, you know, friend, you know, guys hanging out. I remember my last year in school, there was this young lady. This lady, young, beautiful young lady. And those of us, we had a certain niche of the kind of girls that we used to like. This lady, this young lady, long hair, she knew how to dress, and everybody wanted to get with her. She was hot. I mean, if there was a 10 to me, she was a 10. Girl was good. Everybody wanted to try to talk to her. Now me, I figured, yo, she's out of my league. So I'm not even gonna try. But everybody wanted this girl. You know why they wanted her? Can I be real? For two reasons. One, she looked good. So we can brag. Yo, I got that. That's mine. Had nothing to do with love, but it was a desire. Because we were going to see who would be the first one to get with her. And now once you get with her, who's going to be the first one to hit that? I told you I'm gonna be real. I don't. Let's not be fake, guys. Let's be real. Can we talk? Can we talk? It was a desire to be with her and take her and show off. Had nothing to do with love. Nothing to do with, oh, I want the best for her. I think she can make my life. Everybody wanted her. I was like, yo, she's out of my league. I don't care. But I was in the conversation. It so happens that one of the classes I was taking, she was in the class. And we had a project. And guess who so happens? Guess who happens to be her partner? Me, out of everybody. I still got no chance. I'm okay with that. When my friends found out, they're like, yo, dude, you're my dude. You what? Oh, son, you got it. Yo, you got that. Come on now. I like, guys, I'm not interested. They're like, what? I'm straight, guys. I'm straight, but I'm just saying I ain't got no chance with, trust me, I ain't got no chance with her. I'm good. They're like, nah, man, you're going to do your project together, and she's going to come to your house, you're going to her house. You know what I'm saying? They're telling me everything to do, everything to say. They were happy for me. So I'm taking all this advice, what I got to do. I'm saying? So I'm good. And so we started working together. Working together. We're doing this project. It's for the semester. And a few weeks in, my friends are, yo, so what is it? So what happened? You know, you got to her room, you know, what's you got to. I was like, nah, guys, really? I said, I'm not, what have you. She started taking a liking to me. But I really, that desire that everybody had, literally, I didn't have it anymore. Why? They said, and my friends I have, two that were really close, they're like, yo, dude, Jim, yo, what's going on? What do you mean? I said, y'all, let me tell you something. See that girl? Yo, she hot as can be. But But she dumb. I said, yo, she dumb. I said, uh-uh. They're like, what? I said, seriously? She got nothing up here. Yo, I can't mess with that. They're like, so what? What are you talking about? No, so what? Son, you're just gonna hit that. You don't gotta talk to it. I'm like, yeah, but that's not.
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0: All they wanted was to brag they were the first. No matter if she wasn't smart, she really wasn't. She really was not smart. She was pretty, she was cute, but she was not smart. But they didn't care. All they wanted to have the reputation as being the man, as being the person. They had a desire to the point. They told me how I could seduce her. The problem is the more she talked, the more I'm like, nah, man, I can't do this. Lord, no, I don't know. I couldn't. So you need to understand that a desire, an envy, does not mean love. And just because a man comes and seduces you, or ladies, you do the same, does not mean that he will end up loving you. Because I'm going to tell you what happens. The minute he gets what he wants, he goes on to the next challenge. And I'm being honest with you, I'm being real. That's the way it works. It's a challenge. It's a competition. And the more this young lady played hard to get, the more these guys we want, like they wanted her. Now I gotta have her. And so you gotta understand, there's a difference between love and envy and desire. There are ladies out there today in society that they assume and wrongly presume if you can get a man to desire you and want you and envy you, that's a good basis for a relationship. I'm gonna tell you the answer, you are wrong. Because the way you dress, the way you walk, the way you act, it's nice. And I'm glad if you got all eyes looking at you, but they looking at you for the wrong reason. They look at you like I look like a piece of barbecue ribs. And you need to understand that. And no matter how poetic they sound, no matter how they come at you, remember, you got to understand, that their intentions are totally different. That relationship will turn toxic. It will become a stubborn problem. And you gotta understand that we are in a world where it's not all about you, it's all about them, it's all about myself. And be mindful. There are people who will seduce others to get on top. But there's a price to pay when you get to that place. Never confuse desire with envy or love. Desire does not make sacrifice, only love does. I'm gonna say it again. Desire and envy does not make sacrifice, only love does. So you have to understand there is a difference. Don't get caught up with only how she looks or how he looks or how he smells or how she dresses. Because you could be getting yourself into a relationship that's not based on love, that's based on desire. That is based on the person seducing you, either with their words or with their looks or with their actions. Be very careful that you don't get your soul tied up in a relationship That's all about desire. Desires fade. Love does not. Envy fades. Love does not. So you can have a relationship that's based on desire. Number two, you can have a relationship based on fear. A relationship based on fear is called intimidation. Once one person may desire to leave, but the other says, the day that you leave, if you dare walk out that door, I'll make you pay. I will make your life miserable. And out of fear, people stay in relationships because they fear violence. It is particularly that kind of love that always, always turns into abusive. Whether it's physical, emotional, psychological. Anytime you fear a person, that's not love. That's not a relationship. That's intimidation. And by the way, this does not only happen in intimate relationships, but also happens in friendships. There are some people, you are friends with them because you are afraid what they might do to you if they become or you become their enemy. Because you know they might get back at you some way, somehow. You deal with them. There are some of us that have friendships. It's because you're scared to leave. You're scared for your life. You're scared for your job and what it can do. You're not in a relationship. You are in a prison. Most of the time, the person that's doing the intimidation, the one that we fear, most people don't know that because they have a facade. Everybody thinks that person is a nice guy. And if you ever mention this person is what they're doing, they don't believe you. They're like, girl, you got a good thing going. Because the persona that they give to the outside is, I'm a great guy. That's how they got to your life and into your heart. Because what they showed you was fool's gold. And you fell for it. And now you're in and you're stuck and you don't know how to get out. This is probably one of the most hardest relationships to deal with. Because there's an element of fear. There's an element that that person can do something to harm me or harm my family. You need to be careful of relationships that's out of fear and intimidation. Because when you're tied to that, you can't move, you can't progress. You start to see they control the other people that you have friends with or control people you are family with. I know a friend, I'm just remembering this now. She got married to a nice guy, really, really nice guy. You know what we didn't know? He was extremely controlling. There were signs, but she didn't pay attention to. Started controlling how often she used to go see her family. They are married. She has 3 children. None of those children have seen their grandparents. He controls everything about what she does. Where she goes, what time she comes in. Controls her going to work and coming back. If she's late more than 10 minutes, there's a problem. She refuses to leave because he has threatened. You leave, you can go. Leave my kids. There is a level of fear that is real and she's dealing with. That's not a relationship. She's in a prison. How many friends do you know that has that type of relationship that's not built on love but is built on fear and intimidation? So you can have a relationship that's built on envy. You can have one that's built on fear and intimidation. Number three, you can have a relationship that's built on guilt. Those that are built on guilt is called manipulation. Relations that are built on manipulation or guilt is when you don't want to do something, you don't feel like doing something, you know this thing is not good for you to do, but the person uses a strategy and makes you feel bad so you can do it. Why? Because it's good for who? For them. It's the kind of friend
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0: that gets into trouble.
2: Wow.
0: And ask you to take the blame. And they use guilt to make you feel guilty when you don't. But remember what remember that favor I did for you? Yeah, I first said that to you. Remember when I helped you out before? Remember when I was there for you? Remember when we were 16 years old, 8 years old, and I took the blame and they beat me for you? We were little kids. This is the kind of relationship, because you're part of a group or a society or of a gang, they'll make you take the rap for a crime, for a thing you did not do. And they make you feel guilty because, yo, we had your back. So you gotta take the fall. You in a car, you get into an accident, it's their fault. Say, yo, dude, come on, you gotta say it's you, because you know, if you say it's me, I'm gonna go for 30 years. This is my third strike. You know, we've been boys for so long. You take the hit. Your future is gone. That's not friendship. That's not friendship. That's manipulation. If you're in a relationship and the person has to use something they did for you in the past to get you to do something for them today, you need to cut that person off now. Because you see, if I love you, would I do something for you? I don't need a payback. I don't need for you to remind me to use that as leverage for me to do something for you. That's not a friendship. That person is manipulating you, manipulating what they did for you. And so many of us have friends that way. And it is the same thing that Delilah used against Samson. Watch this. Put up. When Delilah wanted to get Samson to reveal his secret, Judges chapter 16, verse 15, she manipulated him. And here's what she said to him, because she's come to him a few times and he's given her some story. So now, she said to him, how can you say that you love me when your heart is not with me? How can you say you're my girlfriend when you don't want to? How can you say you're my boyfriend when you don't want to? You're my boyfriend. You're supposed to pay this and pay this and pay that. But I helped you out. How can you say you love me when your heart is not with me? To the point Samson revealed his secret. And once he did, she took advantage of him. His hair got cut. His power was stripped away. He was blinded. And he was made a mockery in front of everybody. When you have a relationship, whatever good I do for you or you do for me, you should not use that as a way to get your way. Because when I did it out of the kindness of my heart. When I did it because I wanted your well-being. And if you get to a place where you need help and I cannot help, and it goes against my value or something I cannot do it, which will put me in harm's way, you need to respect that. That should not affect our friendship. How many people have walked away from relationships because you didn't do what I expected you to do or what I wanted you to do? Now, you're my friend. I was just the person at the right place at the right time that you used for that season. Relationships that's based out of intimidation, out of guilt, making you feel guilty. Let me tell you, anytime you hear that phrase, if you love me, or this, but I did this for you. I came to church with you. So why can't you? That's not a relationship you need to be with. You need to run. You need to hide. You need to say, mm-mm. Because that is a problem. That's a soul tie waiting to happen that will cause havoc in your life. And let me close. You can have a relationship not based on love, that based on envy, desire. You can have a relationship based on fear. You can have one based on guilt, called manipulation. And finally, you can have a relationship that's focused on idolatry and not love. Idolatry. Let me quickly explain. You can have feelings for someone, love someone to the point that your love and your devotion and attachment to that person gets to a level where you put him in the place of God. And you don't even know it. There's a level of love and attachment that only belongs to God. That level solely becomes to God, and when it does, it is called idolatry. Idolatry is not always you worshiping that person. That's not what it means. It doesn't mean you take that person as God. The idolatry is putting a level of honor and reverence to a person that belongs to God and God alone. And God says that I am a jealous God. And when you are deifying that spouse, the Bible says, he says, I will give my glory to no one. And sometimes that breakup is not the devil, but it's God, because God is trying to save you for something that's terrible that's about to happen. That person is the world, means the world to you. And I didn't realize this. Bishop made this statement. Dad made this statement. Wow. And I was like, man. Do you know a lot of our love songs, the words, it's really deifying that person? Because you see, sometimes when you want to try to get, when you're talking to a young lady, you will probably use a love song to express your feelings. I did it. You find a song that kind of trying to see what I can do to touch her heart. Not understanding the words that we are saying, we are putting ourselves in peril. Let me give you a few songs I used to use. I'm not going to sing them, but if you know these songs, you're going to hear. Here's one. I can't live if living is without you. I can't live if living is without you. That's an old school song. I ain't gonna tell you who sung it either. Or here's another one. Listen to these words. And tell me, now understanding what love is these are words you should be expressing to a person or should be expressing to God. Listen to this. You were my strength when I was weak. You were my voice when I couldn't speak. You were my eyes when I couldn't see. You saw the best there was in me. Lifted me up when I couldn't reach. You gave me faith because you believed. I'm everything I am because you loved. Man, I am so sorry for using that song. I don't know how many times I use that line. I'm everything I am. Really? I'm deifying a person unknowingly. Let me give you another one. This is fun. There goes my heart beating, because you're the reason I'm losing my sleep. Please come back now. And there goes my mind racing, and you are the reason that I am still breathing. I am hopeless now. Huh. That's some words right there. Let me give you one more. This is one I think a lot of people might know. You are the meaning in my life. You're the inspiration. You bring feeling to my life. You're the inspiration. I want to have you near me. I want to have you hear me saying, no one needs you more than I. There's some nice love songs. And if you know how to work them, you could touch a girl's heart. But unfortunately, we are putting that person in the place of God. We are deifying that person. And that's the reason why when that person breaks up with you, when you lose that relationship, you feel your whole life is. That's the reason why when that person leaves, you see people committing suicide. Huh. That's the reason why he can tell you, if you leave me, I will kill myself. That's the reason why the person sees no worth in themselves, because their worth is found in you. And you ready? Most of us don't have a problem receiving that. That's the other part of the equation. We won't correct that person. You will say, no. I don't bring meaning to your life. Jesus brings meaning to your life because I didn't die for you. You can't live if living is without me. No. You better live. Because I ain't the one. I ain't the one. Not me. You got the wrong person. Listen to the songs. Listen to the lyrics that you sing. And then ask yourself, am I really talking about a person? Or could this song be deifying, replacing a person, that person, instead of God? You can build a relationship on love, or you can build it on these things. And when you do, you have a relationship that's based on negative or demonic soul ties. Let me conclude with this question. Look at your relationships. The person that you're dating, the person that's talking to you, a husband, a spouse, a wife, where do they fall? The ones where you have a soul ties to, is it based on love? Does the person have your well-being at heart? Better yet, do you have their well-being at heart? Because maybe you can't tell, but let me ask you, do you have their well-being at heart? Or are you using them?
3: Tout le plaisir est à votre portée. 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
0: Are you the manipulator? Are you person seducing? Are you using guilt? Is it about you or is it about them? The people that's in your life, can you clap for them if they pass you? Can you sing and be there for them when they are moving and you're just still and stagnant? Can you still give them good advice even if you're stuck and you don't know what's going on in your life? So this morning, this afternoon, do you have their well-being at heart? If you are my friend, if you hear negative reports about me, are you still okay walking down the street with me? Because a friend is there for you in the good times and in the bad times. A friend does not abandon you because you're wrong. They'll stick with you and tell you you're wrong, but they're gonna stick with you. I don't like what you did, but I'm here for you. I don't appreciate, but I'm still praying for you. And I'm here for you. That's love. Because it's not about me, but it's about you. So the question is really not what kind of friend they are. What kind of friend are you? Do you love them? Jesus put it this way. He was talking to Peter after he resurrected, and he saw Peter. He said, Peter, do you love me? Peter, do you love me? Jesus said, Peter, okay. Peter, do you at least like me? And so this afternoon as we close, please don't look at your friends. What kind of friend are you? How are you treating the people that you consider your friends? Do you want the best for them? If they come to you and say, Sarah, Charles, Do you love me? How would you respond? Do you love me simply means, do you have my best interest? Do you see me for me? Can you love me for me? Because sometimes we like to point the finger at them, but we never looked at ourselves first. All eyes closed. If you are here tonight, you are here today. And you realize what kind of friend you are. Are you loving the people that's in your life? Do you have their well-being at heart? If you know you, there are friends that you have, but you fall into the negative category. You're not being a true friend. You don't want their, you use them. You are, they're your friends because they can help you out, because they can do things for you. If that's you and God has spoken to your heart, I want you to just stand and say, Lord, I need a heart transplant. Because I'm always talking about how other people are doing me wrong, but I have not realized I too have been guilty of committing the same crime. I have not been a friend who loves and wants my friend to be successful and cheer for them. Because we always look at what other people are doing to me. We have not looked at, okay, perhaps I am doing the same thing to someone else that considers me their friend. If you are here at any of the campuses, just stand and say, God, I'm standing up because I need a heart transplant. I don't want to manipulate people. I don't want to seduce people. I don't want to have a relationship built on fear or envy or desire. Lord, I want to be a friend that loves my friends because I want the best for them. The presence of God is here. Wherever you are, just stand. Because this is not about them now. This is about you. Where are you? Who are you? What kind of person do you want to be? What kind of friend do you want to be? Because sometimes we look at other people and the problem starts with us first. Just wherever you are, just stand and let the Spirit of God minister to you. Because I believe some of us here are guilty of not being true friends, loving the people we call friends the way God has asked us. And all it takes is a change of heart. Lord, that's me. Father God, change me. I want to be the kind of person who loves people, who wants to see them succeed, who want to be proud and shout for them and clap for them, because I know my season will come. If you are watching, wherever you are at the campus, just stand. If you are at home, stand as well. I can't see you, but heaven sees you. Because this is no longer about them. This is about me, the kind of person I am. The person I want to be. Father, in the name of Jesus, for all those who are standing, And I stand too, Father God, and declare, Lord, I need to be a better friend. Transform my heart. I remove, I abandon every spirit that uses guilt, manipulation, desire, fear to cultivate a relationship. Help me to love my friends so I want them to succeed. And Father God, bring the right people into my life, into relationships with me that wants to see the best for me as well. Thank you for opening my eyes and giving me wisdom to know the difference between true love and love that is based on demonic, negative soul ties. Every negative soul ties that I have, I cut, I relinquish, I sever in the mighty name of Jesus. Heal me. Teach me. Help me to grow. In Jesus' name we pray. Amen. Amen. Hallelujah. Give the Lord a praise. And this morning, if you are here and have not made a relationship with Jesus, you don't have Jesus as your Lord and Savior. Your soul is not tied to Him. I'm going to give you an opportunity right now. Would you just come up? We want to pray for you. If you don't know Jesus yet, and you want to accept Jesus as your Lord and Savior, if you're online, you want to do the same, please click on link number one. If you are on the campuses, you're connecting with us as well. Wherever you are, just come up. We want to pray for you, and you want to accept Jesus as your Lord and Savior. You want Him to be the reason that you live, the reason for your breathing, the reason for your success. This afternoon, we want you to come and surrender your life to Him. If that's you, wherever you are, come down, wherever you're on the campus, online, please click, you made that decision. Click on link number one. Fill the form out and we will get in contact with you. In the mighty name of Jesus. Make that call. Click on link number one. And said, yes, I want Jesus as my Lord and Savior. Hallelujah. Is there another? Is there another who wants to make that decision? Wherever you are, click on link number one. If maybe you are saved, but you left and you walked away and your relationships has not been what you imagined it to be, you need to get reconnected with your Father. Would you come down as well? And if that's you, you can click on link number one as well to make that decision. You want to come back. You want to get reconnected with your Heavenly Father. Is there anyone else? Hallelujah.

0: Accepting Jesus is easy as ABC. Number one, you need to accept that you are a sinner. Simply means I've done things that are wrong before God, and I am guilty. Number two, we need to believe that God the Father sent His Son Jesus to die for you and for you. And see, we need to confess. The Bible says if you believe with your heart and confess with your mouth, you are saved. And whatever happened in the past, it's in the past. You are a new creation, and God is going to start using you and making your life over. That doesn't mean the problems automatically disappear, but it means now you are guaranteed you're going to be victorious. So right now, I want your church, help us say this prayer. It's a simple prayer, but it will change your life drastically. Say, Heavenly Father.
1: Heavenly Father.
0: Thank you for your word.
1: Thank you for your word.
0: Thank you for your Son, Jesus Christ.
1: Thank you for your Son, Jesus Christ.
0: Who you sent to die for me.
1: Who you sent to die for me.
0: So I may have life. I believe.
1: I believe.
0: I accept.
1: I accept.
0: And confess. Jesus, come into my heart.
1: Come into my life.
0: Change me.
1: Write my name
0: in the book of life.
1: Use me
0: for your glory. Amen. Amen. Hallelujah. If you made that decision, my friends, wherever you are, congratulations. Welcome to the house of the Lord. Amen. Hallelujah. Let's give the Lord a praise for all those online and on the campuses who've made a decision to accept Christ as their Lord and Savior. Hallelujah. As we get it ready to close, we're going to get ready now to receive our tithe this afternoon. If you didn't get a chance to give your tithe and your offering, you can do that now. Ushers, we have the envelope. You can ask for an envelope and you can put your tithe and offering there. You can also click on the QR code that you see here. If you are listening via the Shekinah app, you can click the heart icon. You can go, if you're on YouTube, go to link number two. Go to link number two. Link number two, you can give your tithes, your offering as well. Let's do that now. If you get a chance to do it earlier in the service. Again, you can go on YouTube. You can do that in the name of Jesus. And as we do that, we want to remind you that we have the Solomon offering. If you do not have an envelope yet and you're trusting the Lord, or if you do have an envelope and you got your Solomon offering, remember tonight, bring it. We're starting to receive them. And officially, Dad is going to pray over all of the envelopes on the 10th during the four-day conference. But don't be behind. Don't be late. If you want to, you can bring it. If you don't have an envelope, please come up and we'll get you one. Come up and see me. We'll get you an envelope. In the name of Jesus. And as you're getting ready to continue to do your offering, we're going to pray over the book of remembrance. This every month we do this to remind us and also the promises of God that those who are faithful in doing their tithe, the Bible says in Malachi that God has written our name in a book of remembrance and will remember you, your family, your situation when it gets hard. So Father, right now we come and we ask you, we thank you for those during the past month who's been faithful in the giving. It's been hard, it's been a struggle with life and things being expensive, but you have made a way. We are trusting that with you, we can do more with 90% than we can do with 100%. So we are giving back to you that which you gave to us as a sign of love and faith and trust. Bless those who've made that commitment and continues to. And there are those, Father God, who needs opportunities and doorways open, favor. I pray that you grant them that favor now, that they may be able to participate and join in celebrating giving unto you as a show of love. Manifest your presence in their lives in all that you do. In Jesus' name we pray. Amen, amen. If you are ready, ushers, you can go ahead and pass the baskets. You can do that in Jesus' name. Hallelujah. I worship.
1: May the Lord bless you. May the Lord continue to guide you in all your relationships. In Jesus' name, hallelujah.

At this time, we're going to honor our visitors. If this is your first and second time visiting us, would you please stand so that we can honor you? If you're watching us online and this is your first time, first and second time, praise God. Hallelujah. We're so happy to have you here with us. Hallelujah. Thank you for coming to visit us. Church, could you stretch out your hands over them as we pray for them in this moment? Heavenly Father, we thank you. We glorify your name. We thank you for these visitors, oh God. We pray, oh Lord, that the word that they have heard today may be like a seed planted deep within their heart. And I pray, oh Lord, that it may bear fruit for your kingdom. Do something new in their lives today. In Jesus' name we pray. Amen. Amen. Don't sit down just yet. We have something special for you. You're going to get out of your aisles, and someone will take you right to where we have a special room prepared for you, and they'll take you right to that room. Just follow one of our ushers, and they'll be able to help you. So now, come on, church, let

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1: That's when I first started deliverance
0: ministry. Nou te kon sœur ki te l'église la.
1: Who's at the church.
0: At that time she was about
1: 23 years old.
0: Marié,
1: she wasn't married yet.
0: À peu près 23 ans.
1: About 23 years old.
0: Et puis, li vin kote Pat.
1: And she went to Pastor
0: Pat. M'gon problème.
1: She says, I have a problem.
0: Li di, m'gon problème nan kòm.
1: She says, I have a problem in my body.
0: Si yon ti van frappe sou mwen, fè mal.
1: If I get a little breeze,
0: si
1: yon moun
0: manye m fè mal.
1: If somebody touches me, I feel pain.
0: Mate, li di tout kòm a fè mal.
1: She says, my entire body is aching.
0: Donc, Pat dil pou ki sò pa lwen medsen.
1: Pastor Pat says, why don't you go to the doctor? She went to the doctor.
0: Après ça, yo referé l ba yon lòt.
1: And they referred her to another doctor.
0: Après yo fin fè plizye egzamen pou mamzèl.
1: Many exams on her.
0: Yo di mamzèl ou fè yon maladi, bon pa sur de nou, mkwè rocky lady sou yon bagay kon sa.
1: They gave her a
0: Mais yo di
1: sou
0: maladi du système nerveux.
1: They say it's at the level of your
0: system. Yo di lou fò maladi du système nerveux.
1: They say you suffered disease from a certain nervous system.
0: Donc c'est ça qui fait yon ti van frape.
1: That's why when a breeze passes
0: li bon problème.
1: You, it troubles you.
0: Moun manye yon.
1: People touch you.
0: Li bon problème.
1: And you have problems.
0: Mete pyo a tèl li bon problème. Tout tan mamzèl ap indispose.
1: Every
0: get
1: time
0: she's missing, she might go to the bathroom,
1: she's missing and you find her on the floor
0: planted.
1: And they told her
0: que maladie le fait a pas de traitement pour lui.
1: There's no treatment for the sickness she suffers
0: Mais
1: from.
0: Dit, yo kabal yon bagay
1: they say they could give her something
0: qui ka calme douleur yo,
1: that could calm down the pain.
0: Depuis moun manye la fait mal.
1: Whenever she's touched,
0: dit, nou ka bon bagay ki pou calme douleur.
1: We could give you something to calm
0: Mais
1: down
0: nou
1: the pain.
0: But we can't treat it. Avec douleur.
1: It just buff it down the pain.
0: Mais dit, mamzelle,
1: they told her
0: médicament nou pral ba ou
1: the medications we're going to give you
0: pral fè figure
1: is going to make your face become three times the size when you take the med. Your face will be three times the size that
0: Donc,
1: is now.
0: Il racontait madame moi
1: so she told my wife that.
0: Et puis c'est un dimanche matin.
1: It was a Sunday morning.
0: Et puis madame moi dit ah.
1: And my wife said, oh,
0: ou jeune,
1: you're young.
0: Ou pas encore marié.
1: You're not married yet.
0: Ou que tout avenir devant.
1: Your whole future is ahead of
0: Donc,
1: you.
0: Remède ça semble un remède qui a des effets secondaires.
1: This may have side effects.
0: Sérieux.
1: Which are serious.
0: Donc il dit

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Come on. The song says it. It's easy, simple. I want to give you my everything. I want to give you my heart, my smile, my aims, my words, everything.

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We won't serve them food according to what we like, but we will serve them food according to what they like. So just connect yourself to the Spirit tonight and let the Spirit of God lead you into God's mind. Do not give Him your worship. Give Him His worship according to what He's putting into your heart, so that He will receive it and things will change around. There is a time where I will go in God's presence because I need something from Him. But there are some time when He's calling me into His presence because He needs to receive food from my hand coming from the throne. 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Worship your King. 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I'm not in that position to put the word into your mouth. Just connect yourself like this phone is connected. Something is happening while you are worshiping. Doors are opening while you are speaking in tongues. 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
1: 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Your God presence. 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

0: mouri pour vous. 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
1: Look at the problem.
0: Gardez problème non.
1: Look at the problem.
0: Gardez problème non.
1: Look at the problem.
0: Gardez problème non.
1: Look at the problem.
0: Gardez problème non.
1: Look at that problem.
0: Déclarez pas peur.
1: Declare, I'm not afraid.
0: Moi tu gardez problème non.
1: Look at the problem.
0: Déclarez pas peur.
1: Declare, I'm not afraid.
0: Gardez problème non.
1: Look at the problem.
0: Gardez diagnostic.
1: Look at that diagnosis.
0: Gardez cas immigration.
1: Look at that immigration case.
0: Gardez famille.
1: Look at that family.
0: Gardez compte en banque.
1: Look at that your bank account.
0: Dis pas peur.
1: I'm not afraid. I'm not afraid. Now turn your eyes. And look at the greatness of God. Say, God, I'm in your hand. Declare, God, I'm in your hand. Declare, God, I'm in your hand.
0: Declare,
1: Lord, I'm in your hand.